0: Hey, come with me to the border, south of the border, that is, in New Mexico. Yeah, South Mexico. Yeah, we can get your kicks in Mexico. Come with me, baby. Come with me. Come with me, yeah. Crazy. Yeah.
1: Evergreen.

0: Hrvatski radio. Slušate program Zadarske i Šibensko-kninske mreže. Najjači komunikacijski kanal u vašem zavičaju.
1: Croatia is proud of its pristine natural environment, its forests and national parks. While visiting Croatia, we expect that you too will contribute to its conservation and protection. The Croatian Firefighting Association would like to remind you that it is strictly forbidden to throw cigarette butts, barbecue and set fire in open spaces. Should you see a fire, please contact the firefighters at number 193 or the emergency number 112. Thank you.
0: Zadar, Šibenik i Knin na jednom mjestu. Zadarska i Šibensko-kninska mreža.

after Mayor Tomislav Tomasevic said yesterday that the rehabilitation of the location is the responsibility of the state. The president of the Zagreb branch of the Croatian Democratic Union, Ivan Matijevic, warned that he is unjustifiably washing his hands and running away from responsibility. Let him take the document into his hands called the Program of Measures for Remediation within the Sanitary Protection Zone of the City of Zagreb's Water Source. Within that same document, it is specifically stated that the responsible party for tar pits is the City of Zagreb. Hazardous industrial waste is located at the Petruševac water pumping station, which supplies water to about 150,000 Zagreb residents. Generational renewal in agriculture is one of the most important topics in the sector and must remain a priority of common agricultural policy after 2027. This was highlighted at the conference on generational renewal in rural areas and demographic revitalization of rural areas in Čepin. The conference was held as part of the 71st World Plowing Competition. Minister of Agriculture David Vlajčić assessed that generational renewal means creating conditions in which young people in rural areas can live and work, and so that they do not have to choose between a quality life and farming. Cooperation between all ministries in the government is important. We think about this issue horizontally through our programs and measures. The last tender of 26.5 million euros is being held by the end of this year, and we believe that the response will be great. However, in order for farming to be possible for young people who will remain in the country, they should be given land on which to produce. Will young people have an advantage in the new law on state agricultural land? Minister Vlajčić responded. We are considering opening a special tender fund for them. We will try to turn this into action. Then we can talk about a concrete measure when we talk about allocating agricultural land to young people. There are also young people who are firmly on the ground and have never thought of doing any other activity. They want to continue in the footsteps of their fathers and grandfathers, but with newly acquired knowledge and new technologies. Fabian Vučković from Donji Andrijevci, a graduate student who already has his own family farm business. There is no such thing as overnight money, so what we are doing is right and the only activity that will survive in all times. It's Virovitica Podravina County Day. A new daycare building has been opened, the city library is being renovated, and a contract has been signed for the construction of a swimming pool center worth 8,700,000 euros. Prime Minister Andrej Plenković and his ministers also arrived in Virovitica. Here's his statement from the opening of the daycare building. There are 205 new places in the daycare centers, 38 new jobs. The total capacities of the daycare center, from the data I can see, are now above 650 children, which is a brilliant message, especially when we see that the number of born children has increased in 2026, which speaks of justification for great investments in the policy of demographic revitalization. On Monday, a new round of registration of treasury bills for citizens begins. The target amount is 1,750 million euros. It will be possible to invest in three-month treasury bills with an annual yield of 2.75%. Citizens will be able to register treasury bills at FINA branch offices through the e-Treasury digital platform and the M-Treasury application until 11 a.m. on the 14th of this month, which is also the deadline for the payment of funds in the first round. The minimum registration is 1,000 euros. Croatian police have stepped up border surveillance along the Sava River following the arrest of migrants in Bosnia and Herzegovina near Gradiška. Additional police officers, a vessel and drones have been deployed on the Croatian side to prevent illegal crossings. During the night, police used a drone to spot another group of migrants in Bosnia and Herzegovina and informed their colleagues there. Border surveillance continues. An emergency inspection was carried out on the island of Vis due to the illegal fencing of the maritime domain. In the Vela Čavojnica Bay, inspectors from the Split Harbor Master's Office, the Maritime Police, and a municipal officer from the city of Vis determined that a wire fence under voltage, approximately 1 meter and 60 centimeters high, had been installed on both sides of the bay, completely blocking access to the beach. The owner, a Belgian citizen, was found at the scene and was immediately ordered to remove the fence. He stated that he was not familiar with Croatian laws and that in accordance with the order, he would remove the wire fence immediately. Taking a quick look at sports, Croatian tennis was left without a single player in the second round of the U.S.

0: Open after American Ann Lee defeated Donna Vekic 5-7, 7-6, 6-4 yesterday, and Tommy Paul defeated Dino Prijmic 6-2, 6-3, 5-7, 6-4. And on the third day of the 4x4 World Water Polo Championship in Dubrovnik, the Croatian national teams achieved two new victories. The men's water polo team defeated the USA in their most uncertain match so far by a score of 3-1, while the women's water polo team convincingly celebrated against South Africa 3-0. In today's matches, the women face Greece and the men will take on Montenegro. And the weather forecast for Croatia tomorrow, mainly sunny with moderate cloud coverage in places during the night and into the morning in northern areas. Winds will be light to moderate southwesterly. The coast will see a Bora winds during the morning and northwesterly and southwesterly winds during the afternoon. Morning temperatures will range between 13 and 18 degrees Celsius in the interior and between 21 and 26 degrees on the coast. Highs for the day are expected to range between 30 and 34 degrees Celsius. Before we leave you, here's a quick recap of the day's headlines. Most party claims to find new hazardous waste site. New round of Treasury bill registration to begin Monday. Police step up border surveillance on Saba River. And that brings us to the end of this news bulletin. Thank you for joining us this evening. For Croatian Radio Television and the Voice of Croatia, I'm Branko Lozančić.
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2: Join us again at the same time tomorrow.